dude, the guy that owns these suits is here. You better go.

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0: 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On the bass, Rick the bass player.
1: How you doing? Say hi to KISW. How you doing? The finest station in Seattle. How you doing?
0: Tuning the guitar over here. Our man on stage. Van. Let's hear it for Van. The Seattle boy. Beautiful, isn't he? On guitar and keyboards, from Crazy Horse, Pancho San Pedro. From the great state of Kentucky, and also from Nashville, Tennessee, my good friend, one of the restless ones here, Ben Keith. On the drums from Memphis, Chad Cromwell.

Could I have the music stand, please? Introduce you to this man here, Mr. Larry Craig, helping me on my guitar tonight from the Blue Notes. Baritone sax with the notes. Oh, inducting into the band tonight, Rick and Chad, our loving rhythm section. Two beautiful guys. We've never played this song before. We're gonna see how great they're gonna do. Because none of us have heard this song before, except me. I don't even know the words. It's not Bad Fog, no. It's Rockin' in the Free World. It's the first time anywhere. You might hear a few mistakes, but that's not really very different from other artists' songs. Now I just have to remember it myself. I guess that's too fast. I mean, yeah. So what's going to happen now is at first it's going to be like no one knows what's going on. And then it's going to take form. This is like an art thing. It's gonna take form. By the end, we're all gonna be rocking in the free world here.

0: I will be back in a couple of minutes.
1: 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So I want you to give a good Nebraska welcome to my friend, Neil Young.

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And I know that it's a great thing we're doing, but believe me, if we don't win this round, we're going to be even stronger the next time. Even more. This is never going to end until we get it right. I'd like to do a little tune here that I kind of stole from somebody. That's my habit, actually. They call it the folk process. I'm just like a giant sponge. So I'm going to do this little hymn for you to kind of go with how we feel about this. Oh, I got this beautiful stump up here they put here. That's nice. Yeah, the First Nations people gave me this morning. That was a beautiful thing. Of course, they gave Willie the one with the big back on it because, you know, it's Willie. He's got seniority, baby. But I'm happy to give whatever I get. If you can just imagine a church set in the middle of a giant cornfield. Lines and lines of people, cars parked for miles, a beautiful blue sky, the white clouds blowing by. Hold that picture in your mind.

Thank you. Thank you. So you know this pipeline is a big thing. It's a big invisible enemy. It's not that easy to pinpoint what it is, and we've been fighting it for a long time. But we're just starting to see it. And it's not a piece of metal, and it's not an oil tanker train. It's not a pipe. It's none of those things. It's corporate greed, and it's our government, our democracy has been hijacked by corporations. I'm just gonna tell you a little short story about something and that's happening right now. It just happened a couple of weeks ago, right under everybody's noses, and it just slipped on by. It was called Citizens United. And the name doesn't really mean what it says. Citizens United means corporations have the votes of people. And that's why we're where we are now. That's why the farmers have to deal with the corporations to get seeds. You used to have your own seeds. You used to pass them on from generation to generation, and now they've been hijacked, and you're locked in. You can't get out of the web, but you can get out of it. You can escape this. And we almost were able to overturn this law a couple of weeks ago, but unfortunately, two of your state senators voted against overturning it and kept it in place. Take your booing to the voting booth, where it really matters. And just remember, that's what's doing this. It's a hidden thing, and it's right in front of you. All you have to do is vote these people out so that corporations who don't have children don't have votes. If you have a kid, you can vote. You know what you're voting for. It's not a 3-month window. It's a lifetime. It's a big difference. So Deb Fisher and Mike Johans, they're your two senators who voted against changing this law. And the other guy, Tar Sands Ted or whatever his name is, I don't know what the hell, I can't even mention him. He'd like to be a senator. Not yet. Anyway, enough of that. But if you want to make a difference, if you want to be a changer, you really are. You really are the difference. So take it with you when you go and register your votes. Get your lives back. Corporations shouldn't tell you what to grow and what not to grow. They shouldn't be telling you these things. This is America. You have freedom of choice. Take it back. Take it back.

you, folks. Well, I appreciate it very much. It feels good. Thank you. And all of you out there, you know, when you hear me talk about politics and all that, you can just turn it off if you don't want it. Just vote those guys out. That's all you have to remember. Because they're the same ones who give the oil companies all the power they have. Oil company lobbyists pay these people to do whatever they want. And that's why they vote to keep them in place. So that's the way it is. You get rid of those people, you won't have nearly as much trouble, and neither will I. So I would really help, I would like to stand by you in that. Of course, I'm a Canadian, so I don't even have a vote. That's why I need you people. And you know what? I'm also a Canadian. I know Canadian bullshit when I hear it. And that's the whole Trans-Canada story. It's all Canadian bullshit. Just forget it. Take it from one who's heard it before.

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How about the young Nelsons, the young promise of the real young Nelsons here? Let's do something.

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How about you Canadians? Yeah, all right! If you're here from Trans-Canada Pipeline, whatever you're called, this next note's for you too, because, you know, we gotta spread it around just a little bit. You sure are screwing up, though. Thank you.

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0: 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It's mostly kind of question marks and experiences that we don't want to share. Not really, it's all bullshit.
1: I think I covered it, right?
2: Yeah.
0: You only know one thing? Okay, well, the song doesn't have any meaning at all, so just forget it. Enjoy it for what it is. There's no hidden message. However, you know, if you got those Earth shirts, you got those shirts, there's a hidden message there. First of all, you don't have to pay for them. They're free. They're yours. Because you came here and we gave them to you. So they're yours. So we didn't want anything from you for that. But if you decide to wear them, then just try to do something for the Earth yourself. And that's what the message is. That's it.
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1: Wind it up.
0: I got into that the other night, and it took too long.

I'd like to bring out some of my friends now. Could you please turn off the acoustic guitar a little in the PA monitors or something? Road for quite a while now. This is like our 59th show in the last 2.5 months. We're starting to count them now. We're getting sort of glazed. Here's a tune for you that

Fair. Just gonna rattle right on into this next one. It's nice to be here tonight in Wonderland.

Oh, sorry, we didn't hire an MC tonight.

I'd like to introduce some of my buddies up here on the stage. On piano, Jack Nitzsche. On steel guitar and slide guitar, Ben King. On drums, Johnny Barbada. And on bass, Tim Drummond.

It's a new tune here. I left my harmonica in my coat, so it's gonna take another little while before we do it. It's called Time Fades Away. Time fades away.

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And, next time I woke up the next morning and I started thinking about it and started just trying to figure out where things were at. I wrote this song here and I don't know if this is where it's at, but that's where it was at when I wrote the song.

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It's just a little song for them.

0: I can do this next tune here for Janet. 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Well, I think we'll bring out a few more friends here to help us out for the rest of the night.
1: David Crosby, Grant Nash.

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1: Now we got it sounding pretty.
2: I think I'll judge.
1: I think this one's called Last.

called Last Dance. Here's a brand new tune now, from 1957. This is a song we wrote here for the Coasters. Jack used to be in the Coasters a long time ago. A lot of things like that people don't know about Jack. Oh, here's a tune for you now that's, this tune isn't in the new movie that's coming out in about a month called Journey Through the Past. This tune isn't in it. But one of the tunes we're going to be doing later is in it. These introductions, I'll have to remember these tonight. These are quite good. Hello, all you people in the back. This next tune's for you, all in the back. This one's for you.

Here's another new song for you. One day you'll probably hear it on record. This one's called New Mama. She's got a sun in her eyes.

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There's an old tune for you now, before we say goodbye to you.

It's always nice to play here at home in San Francisco, folks. Even though this is possibly the last song, it's a real long one.

0: Thanks a lot. And we're going to do a tune now and switch around a little tune from Harvest. Hey, thank you for being like that. It's cool.
1: Would you like singing with us?
0: Let's sing with it. This one's not even hard. This song I was singing down at the immigration office this morning. So I was standing in line to get my picture taken to file my number.

But last night here, we'd like to thank you very much. We'll do one more tune here for you.

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I'd like to play a new song for you now. 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The song is called Too Far Gone.

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1: What is this?

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0: after this song, I'm going to go away for a little while and come back with my band, Crazy Horse. Thank you. 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Thank you. 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Thank you.
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1: 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That's all right.

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Crazy Horse. 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
1: How are you out there?
0: Here's a new song from Steven.
2: Say, Cross, do you know how much I paid for that t-shirt to have you made?
3: I bet you did.
2: Yes, I did.
3: Because I look really terrible in that t-shirt.
2: Yeah.
3: Steven would like you all to send him a bale of cream cheese. Directly to his house. I'll give you the address later.
2: Yeah. Okay. We gotta keep writing new songs, folks. 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Just gotta.
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And you too, Cross. 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What do you say, Foghorn? 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
1: David, that's the name of your first album.
0: Yes, it is. 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This is the quietest song we're going to do. 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My wife, Jandy. 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

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Thank you. And he wrote him a song back somewhere in the 90s that I've always loved and I'm going to try to do justice to. All right, so you count me up. 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

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They were mean to him. Yeah, these guys were fucking mean to him. They were like, oh, I'm gonna hit you with my cane.

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1: How you doing?
0: Thanks for coming, everybody. We love you. Sure wouldn't be the same without you here, I'll tell you that. I often dream of playing one of these places with absolutely nobody in it. That's no good at all. You don't want that.
2: Very wrong.
0: So thank you very much.
1: Thank you.

Blind River, 1962, when I last saw you alive. But we missed that ship

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It sucks and it blows. So I can do that. Let's see what happens. Here's an old song that keeps coming back. It's a nuisance. It should be outlawed and banned. We shouldn't have to listen to it. I shouldn't have to play it. Woody, I'd like to not play this anymore. Could that be arranged with your people? The Great Spirit? Thank you.

How you doing? You know what that shirt means that we gave you? Good. Now this song here doesn't mean anything. But we're gonna play it for you right now. Because you need a break. There's no thinking involved. Absolutely none. Maybe a little bit of thinking about sex, that's it. That wasn't very loud for Italy. Ooh, come on. That's so better. That's better. Surprisingly late, but better. Well, it's gonna last a long time.

Thank you.

How you doing?

Thank you.

Voilà, merci encore à Crazy Horse and Neil Young. Neil Young and Crazy Horse. Ralph Molina, Frank San Pedro, William Talbot, Peggy Young and Ashley Young. Neil Young and Crazy Horse. Thank you for a fantastic show. I think it's great to be history tonight. They're all going to the next gig tonight. And then thank you. They've been a wonderful audience. Merci, vous avez été formidables. Je suis déjà parti sur la route pour le prochain concert. Merci, à bientôt, à demain, ou au Montreux Jazz Café. Thank you, good night. You have been a wonderful audience.

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Office Crawford, there you go. 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There she is. On the drums, from Memphis, Tennessee, Chad Cromwell. On the electric bass from Los Angeles, California, Rick the bass player, Rick Rosas. On the steel guitar, my old buddy since 1970 or something, when we got together and cut some things, the legendary Ben Keith on steel guitar.

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We recorded this tune here.

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1: No, they haven't yet. 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I don't think they quite know. Here it goes. Listen very carefully now.
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0: We just like to mention, this is James Gabbert from K101 again, that Bob Dylan in that last election switched from guitar and harmonica over to piano, and he's going back to his guitar now. Bob Dylan.
1: Here's a new tune for you.

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0: Good evening. At this time, I would like to take the opportunity to introduce the members of the band, which is, by the way, which is called La Gran Orquestra de las Piñas Reales Increíble. Roughly translated, that comes out to be the incredible, sometimes edible, Royal Pineapple Band. On steel guitar, keyboards, Mr. Ben Keith. On the bass guitar, Mr. Bob Mosley. Behind me on drums, el puertorriqueño maravilloso, Ralph Molina. On guitar and keyboards, Nils Lofgren. You know the guy behind me, and I'm on as little as possible. Bye.
1: Joe Lala.

Well, we sure are glad you came down tonight.

Thank you.